That was new music from Angus and Julia Stone with Monroe. That song will be featured from their brand new record. It is called Karaoke Bar. And also, Angus and Julia Stone will be hitting the stage at Bourbon and Beyond out in Kentucky in September. A great lineup that includes Foo Fighters, Queens of the Stone Age, Casey Musgraves, Portugal the Man, Chris Stapleton. If you're a Dave Matthews Band fan, there's no better place to watch Dave Matthews than a music fest. And you can win a pair of tickets for Bourbon and Beyond by heading over to our giveaways page at WNXP.org. My name is Marquise Munson. I want to say thank you so much for tuning in tonight. I really do appreciate it. Hope you had a great Wednesday to this point. So I really love this next group. They're coming out with a brand new record on Coal Mine Records. It is called Love Stories. It is the group The Sincere's. That is spelled very similar to the Sacred Souls, the T-H-E-E. They're from East L.A. They make Chicano soul music. It is beautiful to listen to. It sort of reminds me a little bit of home when I hear it. But they're playing The Blue Room on December 12th, and I'm very excited about that show. So here is a track from The Sincere's with Let's Fall in Love Again.

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That was new music from Jungle with The Wave right here on WNXP. My name is Marquise Munson. Jungle releasing their brand new record. It is called Sunshine. That will be released on Friday. A lot of great music coming out on Friday as well that I'm very excited for. You have a brand new record from Phoebe Bridgers. You'll hear Lost Boys in the 8 o'clock hour. But also you got brand new albums from Open Mike Eagle, Kenny Siegel, which I'm very excited for as a hip hop fan. Love Open Mike Eagle. Also, you get a brand new record from the Walmack Sisters, their debut album. It is self-titled on Daptone Records. A lot of great music coming out this week. Make sure you tune in to the New Music Experience with Jason Moon Wilkins on Monday. 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And here's a track from the Walmack Sisters with

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New music from Vince Staples with Cotton. That song is featured from one of my favorite records from this year. It is called Cry Baby. And Vince Staples, on his previous record, Dark Times, a record that I really enjoy, he has a song called Radio. And that is what we're doing for September 1st. Not honoring Vince Staples, although he should be honored for this new record. But we're going to honor 91 Day taking place on September 1st, a celebration of WNXP and the importance of radio. We want to know your favorite song about radio. 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I can't live without my radio. 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Let us know your name, where you're from, why you love WNXP, and let us know what radio song you want to hear on September 1st. But this next song is actually dissing radio. So Gangstar, their biggest record, was actually making fun of radio and what it sounded like to get radio play back in the mid-90s. So DJ Premier got in the studio. He made the background melody real simplistic. He made a funkier version of what it sounded like to be on the radio in the mid-90s. But it ended up being one of their biggest songs to date. Here is Guru and DJ Premier of Gangstar with Mass Appeal.

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Brand new record from Death Cab for Cutie called I Built You a Tower. That song is called Stone Over Water. My name is Marquise Munson, and I want to say thank you so much for tuning in to WNXP Nashville. This next track is from This Is Lorelei, releasing a brand new record on September 11th called The Singer in My Band. And also, This Is Lorelei will be opening up for Bleachers, that show happening at The Truth on October 8th. Here's new music from This Is Lorelei with Billy Came Back.

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That was new music from Charlie XCX SS26, featured from her brand new record called Music, Fashion, Film. And if you were able to celebrate Charlie XCX releasing this record at Grimey's or at the Basement East, I'm very jealous of you, but I'm also very happy for you as well, because I know you had a good time, and I'm very glad you had a great time. I can still be a little jealous, though. But my name is Marquise Munson. I want to say thank you so much for tuning in tonight. I really do appreciate it. And we have some brand new music from the artist Claude. They announced that they'll be releasing a brand new record called Me and the Music on October 23rd, releasing the first track earlier today. Here's Claude with She Doesn't Love Me.

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1: And Belcourt Theater, continuing the Odyssey, the new documentary about poet Mary Oliver, and the Cat Video Fest. And opening this Friday, Teenage Sex and Death at Camp Miasma in 35mm, and The Samurai and the Prisoner.

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This year is creeping by so fast. Not to say that we're already close to November, but it kind of feels like we're close to November. And on November 7th, Julia Jacklin will be hitting the stage at Brooklyn Bowl on a Saturday night, also releasing a brand new record. It is called The Gym on September 25th. That song is called Get Away From Me. My name is Marquise Munson, and make sure tomorrow you're tuned in to Thematic Static. I almost said Soulphonic Sounds, but Soulphonic is not till Friday. Thematic Static is tomorrow, 9 a.m. The theme is school songs. So if you have a school song that you want to hear for Thematic Static, send in your request, 615-320-9100, and let us know what school song you want to hear for Thematic Static tomorrow at 9 a.m. And here is a track from Prince. It's not a school song, but it is a subject that they can study in school. Here is Musicology.

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New music from Thundercat featuring ASAP Rocky with Funny Friends. Thundercat coming to Nashville on October 31st on Halloween at Marathon Music Works. I already have a costume that I want to wear for that show, so I'm not going to say it on the radio because I know someone's already going to dress up as it. We're already thinking alike, and we're going to be matching. So I'm not going to say it on the radio, but I am wearing a costume that might be dedicated to a Thundercat song. So that's the only hint you'll get out of me. But my name is Marquise Munson. I want to say thank you so much for tuning in tonight. I really do appreciate you, as always. But right now, here's another artist hitting the stage at Marathon Music Works, a show happening a lot sooner than the 31st. On October 6th, Paris Paloma will be hitting the stage, also releasing a brand new record in September called The Fatal Flaw. Here's new music from Paris Paloma right here on WNXP.

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0: New music from Pawpaw Rod, Give It To Me Straight, right here on WNXP. My name is Marquise Munson, and thank you so much for tuning in tonight. Happy Wednesday to all of you out there. And today is also Wu-Tang Wednesday. 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It is a holiday that needs to be on the calendar. But right now, here's Wu-Tang Clan with Protect Your Neck, The Jump Off.
1: Ladies and gentlemen, we'd like to welcome to you all the way from the slums of Shaolin. Special uninvited guests came in through the back door.
2: Ladies and gentlemen, it's...

It was announced earlier today that Steve Lacy will be going on tour for his new record, Oh Yeah. He'll be stopping at Municipal Auditorium on November 2nd. That song featured from his new record is called The Feeling. I'm very excited for this show with Steve Lacy. I went to see him at Reset. This was at Centennial Park a few years ago. If you guys remember, it was the weekend where you had LCD Sound System, Boy Genius. You also had Idols there as well, which I missed, unfortunately. It was a lot of great artists that weekend. Tori Moi and Fouché. It was great. But that's where I saw Steve Lacy. And I didn't get to see him at Marathon Music Works when he came out with his previous record, Gemini Writes. So he'll be coming to Nashville. That is taking place on November 2nd, Municipal Auditorium. And speaking of Fouché, I hope Fouché opens up for him because I think that would be a great combo. And it seems like Fouché is gearing up for some new music. She dropped a song earlier this year called Drive, but this track is featured from her previous record. It is called Pointy Heights. Here's Fouché with Feel Like Home.

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That was new music from Ryan Beatty with Secret Language right here on WNXP Nashville, hitting the stage at the Ryman Auditorium later this year, also dropping a brand new record called Secret Admire. My name is Marquise Munson, and I really do appreciate you for tuning in on this Wednesday. And right now, here's some new music from Jelly Haha. This song is called Bounce House.

That was new Nashville music from Brennan Waddell, Pretty Little Fantasy. And Brennan Waddell releasing her self-titled record on Anti on August 21st. And there's a lot of up-and-coming Nashville releases to be very excited for. We have a list of them. 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Artists like Howdy, Brennan Waddell, Alabama Shakes, Hannah Cole, Medium Build, Joy Alatakune, Dora Valentine, Josh Gilligan. 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And another artist that is teasing new music is Trey Burt. I loved his previous record. It's called Traffic Fiction. 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But here's some new music from Trey Burt. The song is Sands of Slime.

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Let us know where you're from and also what you love about WNXP. We want to hear that, and we'll be airing those on 91 Day on September 1st. But my name is Marquise Munson. I want to say thank you so much for tuning in tonight. I'll be back tomorrow at 7 p.m. You got Cashville Radio in the 6 o'clock hour with Justin Kazi and Carlos Partee. But also make sure you tune in to Thematic Static tomorrow at 9 a.m. with Celia. And the theme is school songs. So if you haven't already, send in your request for Thematic Static. But right now, here's new music from Finn Lilly. This is Uh-Huh, and I'll talk to you tomorrow. Thank you so much for listening and supporting WNXP.

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Davis, Big Speaker, Judah. You know, it's crazy. It's like, as soon as you stop trying to conquer, you start inspiring.

Yeah. Yeah.

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Yeah, what's up, you guys? This is Ron Gallo coming to you straight from Philadelphia. 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
1: 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Thank you. See notes. Thank you. See notes.
0: 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I gotta see it.

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This is Michael Pollard. 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

You know, every now and then I think you might like to hear something from us. Nice and easy. 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

0: you out. But sex was on my mind for the whole damn route. My mind was in a frenzy in a horny state. But I couldn't drop down because you couldn't relate.
1: You couldn't relate.
0: You couldn't relate.

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1: Let yourself, girl, be set to him. Let yourself, girl, be set to him. Let yourself, girl, be set to him. Let yourself, girl, be set to him. Let yourself, girl, be set to him. Let yourself, girl, be set to him. Let yourself, girl, be set to him. Let yourself, girl, be set to him. Let yourself, girl, be set to him. Let yourself, girl, be set to him. Let yourself, girl, be set to him. Let yourself, girl, be set to him. Let yourself, girl, be set to him. Let yourself, girl, be set to him. Let yourself, girl, be set to him. Let yourself, girl, be set to him. Let yourself, girl, be set to him. Let yourself, girl, be set to him. Let yourself, girl, be set to him. Let yourself, girl, be set to him. Let yourself, girl, be set to him. Let yourself, girl, be set to him. Let yourself, girl, be set to him. Let yourself, girl, be set to him. Let yourself, girl, be set to him. Let yourself, girl, be set to him. Let yourself, girl, be set to him.

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Okay, I just figured you could handle it. I normally don't hit my early risers with a piano ballad, but, you know, Slowpoke has range, and we've been playing their new song a lot, but I wanted to play another one off the forthcoming record to show you that range and have you hear it. Not For Nothing is the name of that one from Slowpoke, a Chicago band. And they're going to release a record on Anti, which is a cool indie label. What else do I have to tell you about it? I don't know. Not For Nothing is the second one we got after Better Man, and you'll probably hear that later today, if I had to guess. But this is really pretty, and I'm glad I could play it for you. I'd love your feedback. And just so we have balance in our lives, here's Hannah Cole's MMA. It's a ripper.

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All right. Monrovia, Emerging Act of the Year, a nominee for the Americana Honors and Awards. Very cool and very proud over here at WNXP that we had him in studio and covered him extensively for Nashville Artist of the Month. Did we cheat a little bit because he lives down the road? Yes, but Middle Tennessee is vast, and we still claim him. Also, he is now partnered with this Nelson Mandela Project, the Nelson Mandela Foundation, and the Drink Free Project. And this is what the caption says on a story that he shared. You know, it was a collab post. 50 of the most interesting and inspiring people in the world talk about freedom, their personal struggles to find it, and what it means to them. So already I was choked up just seeing the beginning of Monrovia's story. He's a real one. The record Bloodline is gorgeous. Check it out. Here are a brother and sister duo called Angus and Julia Stone. Oh, what I would do to be in a musical group with my brother. He's pretty far away in Denver. He's probably not up yet because it's 5:30 there. But this is Monroe for him.

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part of the stacked month we call in the biz, and really in here in Music City, Rocktober. Part of that stacked month includes Tractor Beam artist Snail Mail from her most recent record, and then Soccer Mommy, of course, with several records of material as well, to play at a co-headlining show at the Brooklyn Bowl. We are excited about that, as we've loved both artists for a long time, and nice to be able to hear some of those new Snail Mail songs live, for sure. I've got another M83 moment for you, because as I like to say to my folks that are up and at 'em before 7, and it's hard out here, especially if you're just adjusting to the new normal of your school year, well, you deserve it.

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0: feel emergent?
1: I think it's y'all's fault. I was like, who knows me in any of these worlds? I think it's because you guys have played enough where I'm being taken serious. They're like, I don't have any. I don't know. That's my imposter.
0: So you're surprised?
1: I am.
0: You're surprised to be recognized in this particular community of Americana?
1: Yes.
0: So the Dolls boys were just saying that they love this sort of being a bigger tent because artists like you, they named you, can dabble in all different genres and be recognized in this community too. Does that make sense to you? Like that Americana is a bigger umbrella maybe?
1: Well, I don't want to be like oppositional, but I feel like they're like us and maybe Dawes coming up in that sort of indie world where it's very gatekeepy and it's about like, who do you know and what scene are you in and what town? Oh, we're Brooklyn. Oh, we're Austin. Oh, we're LA. Oh, we're Oakland. Like, and there's all these scenes. And so it's not about this sort of big umbrella, maybe like the publications or the festivals, right? We're like, oh, we know if Pitchfork writes about it, it's X, Y, or Z. But now we're just like, I don't know, 15 years past the gatekeeper being a real important thing. And I guess I'm happy to be invited, but I'm like, whose radar did I somehow fall into?

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Speaking of Carpenter, that's sort of the story he's telling there, is somebody who's very good with his hands, but the thing he can't build back sort of is his heart. The poetry of it all. 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

Don't freak out. It's already Thursday, which means we only have 2 days of work or school. If you are a weekday warrior, you might just be grinding every day. I had a Lyft driver who said she typically drives 10 hours a day, but front loads it. So she'll like get up and start driving at 3 a.m, which I can attest, it's pretty peaceful at like 5 a.m. in Nashville compared to this time of morning when everybody else is on the road. So be careful out there. But if you are only facing down Thursday and Friday, we're almost there. Hope you are having a great week and that you will stick around for Thematic Static. In the 9 o'clock hour, we're doing songs about school. Lots of great voicemails came in and requests that, of course, jump all around genres and generations. And that's why it's so fun. That show is supported by Goodwill Industries of Middle Tennessee. We'll tell you more about their work in that hour, too. But first up, it's Baby Rose with a new one off of her record. It's called Better.

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White Reaper out of Louisville, Kentucky with Might Be Right on WNXP. Next up, I have a sort of funny for me to address. It's very personal on this day in music history. Has nothing to do with me. I mean personal to the singer. And it's celebrating a wedding anniversary. But you know why I think it's notable? Because ain't nobody staying married anymore. And Teresa Poole is Robert Smith's wife since 1988. And they met each other when they were teenagers in comprehensive school in a drama class. Isn't that perfect that the sort of Lord of Goths who wrote Love Song for her as a wedding present is still so blissfully in love with Mary? So happy wedding anniversary to the happy couple since 1988. You love to see it. Here's that song he penned for her, and it's one of their best, at least their best known. I mean, if it's covered by 311, it's got to be good, right? But I'm ching. Here's The Cure's Love Song on WNXP.

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1: 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Underneath the Basement East. 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

In hindsight, that Chaka Khan was like too much of a vibe for Drive Time. You know what I mean? Like I realized when it was on, I was like, this feels like a nighttime song. So I'll just leave that one for Marques Muntzen in future weeks. Through the Fire, Chaka Khan on WNXP. Also, local music from Jaron Blair in there. He had an awesome set with his band over at Tomato Arts Festival last weekend. What you got going on this weekend? 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Here's Chanel Beads on WNXP, Dust in the Wind. They're going to be here October 9th. 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Maybe you can grab a ticket.

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There's something really comforting about that Interpol song being a new Interpol song, because it reminds me of some of the songs on Antics, the way there's like multiple movements in a song. I'm not saying they're my favorite band.

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1: I'm on the record with Chris Difford of Squeeze in advance of the fantastic tour coming through Nashville at Ryman Auditorium and in support of a new question mark record. Your 2026 release, Trixie's, is actually old material. I want you to set up how this came to be this many years later and why you decided to share this work now.
2: This is a bunch of songs that Glenn and I wrote in 1973-74, and the band that we had at the time rehearsed it, and it didn't really work. It was a bit ahead of its time. We wanted to play rock and roll songs, and it wasn't really, just wasn't gelling. You know, we had Jules in the band. We were playing Boogie Woogie. We were playing Todd Rundgren songs and Beatles songs, and, you know, this sophisticated set of music and lyrics just didn't fit. You know, it's not any fault of the musicians or the band. It just didn't seem like the right thing. And I'm glad that it didn't happen, because it happens now, and it's a fantastic way of having like a mirror to your past. I'm looking at the reflection of myself. I'm looking at the reflection of our relationship when we first met, and I'm respecting that. We shelved the whole thing. It went on a cassette. The cassette went in the loft. We didn't listen to it for many years. And then Owen Biddle, our producer, who lives in Nashville, said, he listened to it on the bus one day when we were traveling, and he said, this should be your new album. And so I trusted that, and Glenn trusted that, and he's done a fantastic job. Now we have the album, Trixie's.

pretty clear to me, listening to that song at least, that Chris Difford was inspired by David Bowie when he was young to write songs like that. The Place We Call Mars is that one off of the new, quote unquote, album from Squeeze called Trixies, but it was really songs written back in the 70s and only now on record. Squeeze is an English band that you might know from that song Tempted and others. They are coming back to Nashville and actually starting their tour there here this weekend on Sunday, and going to have pretty soon on the record with Chris Difford. The whole thing you can find on our podcast channel and also on our website, WNXP.org. Maybe we'll see you at the Ryman Auditorium on Sunday. See new songs like that and also old classics. Here's a new one from Leon Bridges. Stay tuned for a Samia song that I have for all the madmen in our lives, including Slatterly, whose birthday it is today. He played Roger Sterling on Mad Men. John Slatterly has a birthday today, so we're going to do a song for the mad. Stay tuned to WNXP.

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That's Angel Flies Over from our Nashville Artist of the Month here on WNXP. Glad to play them for you. Also in that set, In Vogue and Samia. In Vogue going to be here this weekend. And today, I don't know if it's sold out, quote unquote, but there's an RSVP opportunity to go see In Vogue, Salt-N-Pepa, and TLC in conversation about their legacies in music at the National Museum for African American Music. And that's in advance of their show on Saturday here in town. Exciting stuff. Here's Sun Has Set from Biba Doobie. Stay tuned for a couple more new and old tunes with no theme, and then an entire hour of school-themed songs for Thematic Static.

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Canadian punk rockers Pup with Paranoid on WNXP on your Thursday morning. They're going to be here on an October night when Rocktober's, you know, just takes over. Everything is happening in town. And they're going to be here in Nashville at Eastside Bowl on October 29th with two openers, looks like No Bro and Pony. Or is that just one band? That just might be one band. In any case, Pup is the headliner. I've never seen them live, and I've wanted to. So now's your chance if you have a ticket to that Eastside Bowl show up in Madison. Here's Francis of Delirium, also coming here for WNXP Presents show a little bit later in November. Tickets available for that, too. But you can enter to win some at WNXP.org/giveaways.

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2: 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We got songs about school, and of course we had to start with this one. It's a classic, and it's called Rock and Roll High School. The band is the Ramones. Hope you enjoy the whole show, and you'll stick with me for, I don't know, classic rock, indie rock, a mix. Dad Bod asked for this one, and we're getting started on Thematic Static today with the Ramones.

0: That's a sweet one for sure. And you're hearing it on WNXP. Lashley asked for We're Going to Be Friends from the White Stripes. A frequent contributor on Thematic Static is Lashley and Mac, but also a frequent guest on Thematic Static is White Stripes. We end up playing a lot of their songs. Thanks for turning on the radio today. How adorable of you. 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

Hey, Celia. This week's thematic static is about school, and Monty, my dog, rides to me every day to work. He comes with me every day to work, and we listen to you on the radio, and really excited about this week's thematic static. I've also got kids, and I'm taking back to school, so I would love to hear School by Nirvana. It's a jammer.

I couldn't believe we've never played this before, but it's Nirvana's School from Bleach on WNXP. Great request. Thank you, caller. I didn't get your name, but I love to know that we spend mornings together and with your dog in tow as well. That's awesome. We are a radio station for the people and the pets here, Nashville's NPR music station, WNXP. I want to play a classic indie band now. Also, some classic rock in here for my mother, who asked for it. And we're doing themes, you know, the theme is school. Songs about school. We had Hot Chip in there also, and Chuck Berry. And that was before Nirvana. We have a great show packed in here. So thanks for tuning in. I hope you'll stick with me the whole time. And if you can't hear the whole thing today, you can hear it again on Saturday. Oh, what? You're listening on Saturday to the Encore broadcast? 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This is Vampire Weekend Campus.

Okay, the pride of Memphis and Memphis in the house here in Nashville on WNXP. Raining Sound, the name of that band. I had never seen them before until they played with, let's see, Superchunk at the Brooklyn Bowl a number of years ago. But Andy from right here in Nashville asked for that one. Time Bomb High. Great pick. And now we can play it any older time, you know, any old time on WNXP. Thanks, Andy. And thank you for your work because you're an amazing artist. You might own a show poster from Andy. And I love that he made that request this morning, too. This is one of my favorite songs. I was so delighted that this came in from Wook Wars on Instagram. And it is a sweet, sweet song, kind of like We're Going to Be Friends. It takes you back to a place of innocence and sweetness. And it's called 13 by another Memphis band called Big Star.

0: about here.
1: Hello, Thematic Static. This is Brendan Durham, your friendly neighborhood song requester. I have a request for your school-themed songs this week. And it is ABC Boogie by Bill Haley and His Comets, released April 1954, and was the B-side, fun fact, to their second biggest hit of all, their big hit cover of Big Joe Turner's Shake, Rattle, and Roll.

0: Okay, that's adorable, and I'm so glad we could play it, Brendan. Thank you so much for the request and for the factoid, like when it was, you know, first coming out and stuff like that. ABC Boogie from Bill Haley in the comments, his comments, in fact, on WNXP. A lot of cute oldies in this mix, talking about school, singing about school. You know, it's a real aspect of American life, at least for most people. I'm going to play some requests for Becky, and what else do I have? One that I'd never heard before from The Greatest Showman, I will play in this next set. Thanks for being with me this morning, and thanks again to Goodwill Industries of Middle Tennessee for supporting this show.
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2: 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And Belcourt Theater continuing The Odyssey, the new documentary about poet Mary Oliver, and the Cat Video Fest. And opening this Friday, Teenage Sex and Death at Camp Miasma in 35mm, and The Samurai and the Prisoner.

0: geometry, baby, and algebra, and physics, and chemistry, trigonometry.
1: I like how she just is name dropping subjects, especially mathematic and science subjects. That's geometry from Rubble Bucket on WNXP. And played some other sort of, you know, subject matter in this hour, but mostly just been songs about school. This one I thought was a sweet request that came in online. And of course, I want to remind you that you can make requests when you go to wnxp.org/thematicstatic. That's where you can also see old shows and hear them for a couple weeks at least, and a playlist that exists right now for 2 weeks of hot songs. So I will replace that playlist after today with this show that you've heard. But that was Geometry, and this is Loveology from Layla Genevieve on X, formerly known as Twitter, said, "I really love this song. The back half of it is perfect." And it took me some time because I was like, wait, when is she going to get to this? And then it's very like school motif. So hope you'll stick around for that latter half because Layla requested it. And I will leave you here with a couple more school songs. 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I bid you adieu.

Daft Punk and Teachers on 91.1 WNXP. And that is part of a postscript for today's Thematic Static. Thanks to Celia and for all of you guys for your fantastic suggestions for today's Back to School Thematic Static. You can, of course, get in touch every week and let us know. I played Bowling for Soup. Today is going to be a great day, which, of course, this theme from Phineas and Ferb. Shout out to the tweens, who had a tent at Tomato Fest at the weekend called 104 Days of Summer Vacation. And they had been spending the entire of their summer vacation making jewelry, and then they sold it at Tomato Fest, which I thought was absolutely brilliant. And school wouldn't be school, and we wouldn't be able to do it without the teachers. I've got one more postscript track. This is Ed O'Brien from Radiohead. Oh, sigh. He's very handsome. And this is his solo track. This is also called Teachers. Shout out to you if you're an educator.

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Bob Mould and his band Sugar with what I consider to be a perfect pop song, If I Can't Change Your Mind, on 91.1 WNXP. Hello, good morning. I don't think I've told you my name. If you don't know, it's Jude. And I'm going to be here with you through until 2 o'clock today. I've got some new music now from Claude. Claude, of course, was the first artist signed to Phoebe Bridgers' Satisfactory Records. And Paul Rugg was in one of their videos, which is amazing. But they have announced a new album. It's going to be called Me and the Music, and she dropped a new single called She Doesn't Love Me. You can find out more online. This is incredible. This is new music from Claude, and She Doesn't Love Me.

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That is Perfume Genius and On the Floor. Rosario Dawson had an interview, and she has been in the MCU in the television versions thereof. And apparently, she actually filmed a cameo to be in the new Spider-Man movie, but ended up on the cutting room floor. And she called her mom to tell her, and her mom was like, "Oh man, that means I can't post the behind the scenes photos that I took when you were on set." And she was like, "Yeah, mom, that is the biggest problem. Seriously." I love it. Parents. The same everywhere, whether you're famous or regular. My name's Jude Mason. You're listening to me here on Nashville's NPR music station. This is 91.1 WNXP. And this is the one we are currently digging from Sylvanesso. This is Hot Slob. Wait, I could take that personally.

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Money Mark is one of a bunch of artists who is putting together a anti-ICE compilation album called Contra ICE Volume 1. Money Mark and Ad Rock and a whole bunch of other people are on it, and it will be very interesting to hear what they do. It's, of course, got an awful lot of Hispanic artists on there, and yeah, I will be interested to hear what they come up with. My name's Jude Mason, and I have been playing, we're playing this amazing single by Julia Jacklin called Get Away From Me, and I've liked pairing it with a mixed message of like, get away from me, come closer. So here's the next pairing.

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Steve Lacey has got the feeling, and I have got feelings, because Steve Lacey's going on tour, which is very, very good. And he's coming to Nashville, which is very, very good. And he's playing on November 2nd at Municipal Auditorium. I just don't get it, guys. The sound is, so bad. Come on. It's such a shame. Deserves better, in my humble opinion. My name's Jude Mason. It's just gone 11 o'clock here in Nashville. And this time every day, I like to look at a website called the National Day Calendar. And then I ask you to help me decide which tracks we should play to honour the very important and not totally made up national days. Today there are two. And ladies and gentlemen, August 13th is clearly all about fine dining, because today's national day, it is National Filet Mignon Day and National Prosecco Day. So that's it. Italian champagne is basically what Prosecco is. Frankly, I prefer it. So songs about champagne and bubbles, well, Prosecco and bubbles, and then filet mignon, a very nice cut of steak. You can let me know what you think I should play to honour these two amazing things by one of three ways. You can call and leave a voicemail, 615-320-9100. You can email jude@wnxp.org, or you can send me a direct message on the socials where I'm at Jude Mason Voice. What songs should I play about Prosecco and filet mignon? While I play you this is Devin Gilfillian and Black Dog Rabbit Hole. Hello.

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Dog Star and Everything Turns Around. And before that, Funboy 3, It Ain't What You Do, It's the Way That You Do It. 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Or on the socials, where I'm at Jude Mason Voice. This is new from Jalen and Gonda. We played him first, people. This is Burning Temptation.

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can't think of many other songs. Well, I can think of a few, but that's one of those songs that absolutely makes me smile every time I hear it. It's just happy. I think Pink Pony Club was like that when it first came out, definitely. Before that, Paper Planes by M.I.A. Thank you to everyone for your great suggestions for today's National Days. It is National Filet Mignon Day and it is National Prosecco Day. And we're going to start with this. Thank you to Stan, who's down in Franklin. I don't know if that's their real name, but anyway, Stan in Franklin. And they say the only way to eat filet mignon is the way that Otis Redding tells you you should cook it.

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Aesop Rock and Blockhead with a song about Prosecco, question mark, called Fizz. And then before that, as suggested by Emily in Atlanta, Kishi Bashi and the Ballad of Mr. Steak for Filet Mignon. They started with Otis Redding, Try a Little Tenderness. And finally, today's National Day is my suggestion, because this is what I think about Prosecco. I would choose it over champagne any day of the week and twice on Sundays.

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Alabama Shakes, giving us some hope in these days, you know, the horrors. My name is Jude Mason, and you're listening to me here on Nashville Public Radio's Music Discovery Station. This is 91.1 WNXP. Before that, Tears for Fears and Everybody Wants to Rule the World, but not necessarily the people we wish ruled the world, question mark, exclamation point. I'm going to be here with you for another couple of hours. Good afternoon. How are you? Thanks for choosing to spend your day with Nashville Public Radio. We super appreciate it. And if you have not yet become a member, then I would, you know, plead for you to do so. 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So please, please, please help us do what we love to do. No, that's not true. Help us be there for you. Help us provide this service to you. Yes, I love doing it, but that's not the point. I'm not asking you to pay my salary because I have a good time over here. I am saying that I think you appreciate that this is a very important public service and we would love to keep it going for as long as humanly possible. I've got some fun stuff coming up in the next little bit. Some news about a box set that I wish I could have, but I probably won't be able to afford. But first of all, this is a new track from Fen Lily. This is

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1: 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And Low Bar, a Nashville late-night hideout, open 7 nights a week from 5 p.m. to 3 a.m. Shoot pool, throw darts, and sing karaoke. 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

Secret Language, that is by Ryan Beatty. But it's not that Ryan. I mean, I'm pretty certain it's not that Ryan Beatty. That is new music on Nashville's NPR music station. This is 91.1 WNXP. Rough Trade are bringing out a box set of singles on the 30th of October, and it's going to be incredible. This is the second. This is box set volume two, and it's a 9-disc set. With repressings of hand-picked 1980s and 90s releases from The Fall, Skrilli Piliti, Aztec Camera, Jonathan Richman, Robert Wyatt, The Go-Betweens, The Sundays, and Mazzie Star. And they have managed to get Morrissey and Marr to agree about something, because they are going to be having the Headmaster Ritual, the Smiths Headmaster Ritual, as a 7-inch for the very first time. And it is going to have a unique B-side and new artwork from Morrissey. And it's going to, I mean, this will be quite something. So put your gloves on, put your elbows out, ready to fight to get these. But this will be amazing. This is the Smiths and the Headmaster Ritual.

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This month are Styrofoam Winos. That is Don't Mind Me, which was from 2024. 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And we are going to have some more things coming in the very near future from them. 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My name's Jude Mason. How you doing? Are you having a good day? I hope so. This is a new one from Jesse Wells that we dig. This is Masks Off.

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out of Ireland in 1994. That is an incredible band called Therapy, Therapy? And that is Screamager, or Screamager. It was the title track of their album. And I played that because today in 1965, the Beatles arrived at JFK, and thus the Screamager was, in fact, born. My name's Tube Mason. You're listening to me here on 91.1 WNXP. It is Thursday. I'm here for another hour then. Michael will be here with today's Power Hour. Jason Moon Wilkins will be here. And then it's the Cashville Radio Hour. Make sure you listen to them from 6 till 7. And then Marquise will be here to take us home from 7 till 10. This is the new one from Yard Act. This is New Beginnings.

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snail mail. They're coming to town. They're going to be at the Brooklyn Bowl with Soccer Mummy for what they are calling the S&M tour. It's going to be interesting to see if people get that completely wrong and turn up in leathers. You know, but there we are. And then before that, we had PJ Harvey with Good Fortune from Stories of the City, Stories of the Sea. Somebody brought that along last night to Bring Your Own Vinyl at Sid Gold's. It was really, really good. And also, somebody brought this incredible compilation of, it was called The London Side of Nashville. And it's all this kind of third wave, new wave, post-punk, punk stuff. And I'm going to try and source some of the tracks that were on this LP, because as I was skipping through, because she said, I've never heard it before. She got it at the Groove before it closed down. And I was skipping through to see, and every single one was a banger. So I'm going to try and source some of those tracks and play them either tomorrow or next week. We will see how long it takes me to get them. But it was really incredible. My name is Jude Mason. It's just gone 1 p.m. here in Nashville. I'm here for just under an hour. I've got all sorts of fun stuff coming up between now and then, including this, which is new from Eka Vandal. This is Cruising to Self-Soothe.

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music from Jack White from Frozen Charlotte. That is Nobody Knows. Before that, Mumford & Sons, I Will Wait. Did you see that Jason Sudeikis popped up on stage with Mumford & Sons to sing a version of the Ted Lasso theme? And we did watch the second episode of Ted Lasso last night. Oh, it's good. I really, really like the new character of the woman's coach, Alice. She is fantastic. And the actress, because she has to be like stoic the whole time. She like hardly smiles. But the genius acting to pull off putting so much emotion in just a tiny move of the eyes or a tiny twist of the mouth. Incredible, incredible. I play Nobody Knows by Jack White, but maybe you do know or maybe you don't know. Hey, did you know that WNXP's music trivia is changing homes? It's no longer going to be at the Blue Room. We are moving to Vinyl Tap. Whoop. And the first one in its new home is going to be August 26th. And that's when it's going to be the last Thursday of every month at Vinyl Tap. Parking will be an awful lot easier. It is a little bit smaller, so you're going to want to get there earlier. I think we're also going to start a little bit earlier. It's not going to be an 8 o'clock start, but we will tell you more in the coming weeks. But I am thrilled. I love Vinyl Tap, not only because it's, you know, down the road from my house, but it's going to be really awesome. So come and play music trivia with us last Thursday of every month at Vinyl Tap. My name's Jude Mason. You're listening to me here on Nashville's NPR music station. This is 91.1 WNXP. And I love it when bands have two members that share a birthday. And this is one. I played Screamager. I played Therapy earlier in the show, who are from Ireland. And they wouldn't have... They, you know, they ran because the Undertones walked. I would say the Undertones ran, frankly. But Fergal Sharkey, the lead singer of the Undertones, and Michael Bradley. Fergal Sharkey is 68 years old today, and Michael Bradley is 67. This is one of the best punk songs ever written. This is Teenage Kicks.

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Fighting Talk with MMA. Before that, Amy Winehouse. He can only hold her. My name's Jude Mason, and I am in awe of Anne Hathaway. She's just been in so many movies, and she's pregnant. So she's been doing a bunch of these tours to promote them, pregnant, which is insane. But I've been looking at the trailers for The End of Oak Street, and it genuinely makes me want to go and see it. I saw that it's, somebody commented that it's the best Spielberg-esque movie since the 80s. So I can't wait to see that. That will be really fun. But it made me think about songs about dinosaurs. So I thought I would play three songs about dinosaurs to honor The End of Oak Street, the movie. I'm going to start with this band, local band called Massey 99. I saw them at Tomato Fest on Saturday and they absolutely blew me away. I was completely thrilled. And they are going to be opening up for Bully on the 22nd of August, Saturday the 22nd of August, as part of our summer line series. So you can check out that RSVP, go and find out the information. It's right downtown. It's free. It's all ages. You're not going to want to miss it. And this is Massey 99 and the first of three called Dinosaur.

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That is Dinosaur Jr. and Several Got Away, which should be the theme tune to Jurassic Park, the original one. And before that, Was Not Was with Walk the Dinosaur, and started with Massey 99 and Dinosaur. I play those in honour of the End of Oak Street movie because, you know, there's dinosaurs in it. It's time for me to go. I will be back tomorrow. We'll have National Days and it's going to be Friday. So we're going to have a lunchtime disco in the noon hour. Let me know if there's anything you want me to play that gets you moving to usher in the weekend 6 hours early. You can email jude@wnxp.org for that. That is the best way of doing that. I'll leave you with this one. This is Phoebe Bridgers and Lost Boys. I'll see you tomorrow.

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That song is called Home Depot, and it is one of the songs on Medium Build's upcoming album due September 4th called The King of Having Fun. Home Depot, one of only three songs, it looks like, on the album that is not titled King of Something. So I'm not sure if that's a deliberate placeholder, and then the real song titles will be revealed later when the album drops, or if it is truly one of the three that does not have a King of through line running through it. But hopefully we'll find out what all of that means in just a few weeks. My name is Michael Pollard. I'm going to be your host for the next hour, and we've got plenty of new music, plenty of old music, but right now we're going to hear some more new stuff from Weezer featuring Wednesday. This is We Might As Well Be Strangers.

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You know it's going to be a good soul song when there's some good old-fashioned hollering going on the vocals. That is Duran Jones and the Indications with Don't You Know on 91.1 WNXP. We also heard from Baby Rose and Michigander before that. And right now, we're going to hear from a hip-hop artist named Sage Elsesser, who is a professional skateboarder, but also a very talented producer and MC by the name Navy Blue, teaming up with a frequent collaborator of his in Earl Sweatshirt. This track is 24 Gospel.

0: alive. The past don't hurt as much as it did. I'm intact, honorable syntax. Just trying to cope. I had a head full of smoke and a stomach where the gin sat. Imagine if I didn't rap. I'm grateful for the gift of gab. Articulate the break and let a wave crash. The place I put my pain at. The place I let it rain at. Where the fleeting feelings ain't facts. This a transmutation of a sane man. Flying through the outer realm and praying for a safe landing. My kind of grace candid. And sage managed to make it out alive and live a life of great standards. My head's spinning like a break dancer. With all my problems in question, I got the same answers. I meandered the path zigzagging like a jack-o'-lantern. My inner light relying on my candor. To make the expedition, got a plan first. I had the premonitions, gripping grimace to my hands hurt. All that petty banter, when I was busy kicking cans. Young black, gifted like the Panthers. Past life regressions at a glance. I speak the language of the heart, those who seek it understand. I trust that where I'm meant to be is where I am. Spirit led me through the ash and left impressions in the sand.
1: Swift on my toes, stick with me. Pick up the tempo and pulse, the ninja blender, spin them until they pulp.

Because we are members of the human race, and the human race is filled with passion. Medicine, law, business, engineering, these are noble pursuits necessary to sustain life. But poetry, beauty, romance, love, these are what we stay alive for.

Mike D of the Beastie Boys is set to release his very first solo album on the 28th of this month. It's called Thank You, and we just heard a song called What We Got Right off of that record. The production so far of the singles that are out sounds really varied and energetic. So I'm really looking forward to hearing what Mike D's got to say on a solo project, you know, without MCA and Ad-Rock behind him. Now, if you are a person that is into hip-hop, Beastie Boys, Navy Blue, Earl Sweatshirt, and many, many, many others, I host a show called The Cypher right here on WNXP every Saturday at 7 o'clock p.m. and again on Tuesdays at 9. I would love for you guys to tune in and check that out. Try to bring underground lyricists, some of the best producers in hip hop, and just plenty of love for a genre that for the past 50 odd years has been bringing joy to us all. So definitely check out The Cypher on Saturdays if you're into that. Now, up next, an artist who had a recent breakout performance on the NPR Tiny Desk, but also has had a breakout performance at the WNXP Sonic Cathedral. This is Matty Diaz with Heavy Metal.

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the best way I can think of to describe that track, High Hopes 3000 by Role Model, is old time rock and roll. Like, I feel like when you turn it on, a Miller Genuine Draft starts sliding towards your hand down a bar or something like that. I don't know. It's just got good vibes to it. It feels like an older time, but it is a brand new song right here on WNXP. Now, my name is Michael Pollard. It's almost time for me to go, but I will see you guys again next Wednesday and Thursday at the same time, and again on Saturdays for The Cypher. But before I go, I just think it's as fitting a time as any to play a song that is, of course, most famously, the sample for It's Going Down for Real by Flo Rida. I'll see you guys on Saturday.

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That is Interpol with See Out Loud here on Nashville's NPR music station. October the 17th, you can catch Interpol. They're heading to town playing the Pinnacle along with Dive, a perfect October band. Got some moodiness to them. My name is Adam Culver, feeling great this Thursday afternoon. Before Interpol, we heard Big Country with In a Big Country. I love it when a band has a song titled the same name as their band. I imagine it to be like the theme song for their band's cartoon show. Like the Monkees had it. Hey, we're the Monkees. Wilco had a song called Wilco. Bad Company pulled it off. If Interpol did it, I suppose the lyrics would be something about how much they love suits and they're city folk and singing baritone vocals. Coming your way next, we've got Josh Gilligan, an in-demand sideman. He's worked a lot with Medium Build in the live space, playing bass, guitar, lap steel, keyboards, and also working with Zach Farrow. He played in Zach's live band when he released his album One, and now Zach is producing the new record from Josh Gilligan, his second, his sophomore effort, which is dropping August the 28th, called Party of One. Here's Sideways from Josh Gilligan.

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1: And Belcourt Theater, continuing the Odyssey, the new documentary about poet Mary Oliver, and the Cat Video Fest. 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

That is Emma Ogier with Eden Joel. The tune is Rocksteady Heavy Metal here on Nashville's NPR music station. Adam Culver adding some details to the jams this Thursday. Emma Ogier gearing up for a big time late summer and fall, opening up dates for the band Whitney, and then right after that, going to be on the road with Howdy. Yeah, these folks got some taste. A couple tracks ago, we heard from Josh Gilligan, actually the title track to his new record. It's called Sideways. I had mistakenly called it Party of One. That was his debut. I'll own it. I'll rectify the situation. We're going to be talking about best sophomore records of all time later on in the show. Next up, Jenny Lewis has been experiencing some time travel, playing with her band Rilo Kiley the last couple of years. She said, who wouldn't want to go back to their mid-20s? If you rewind a bit further, Jenny Lewis had an acting career. Matter of fact, was part of the movie Troop Beverly Hills, which a lot of folks know, and then was in the movie Pleasantville, and also The Wizard from 1989 with Fred Savage. Probably most famously, the movie where we learned what Mario 3 was going to look like. Set My Mind on Fire, an experience only to be matched by Jenny Lewis's 2014 record, Voyager. Perfect from front to back. Here is She's Not Me.

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That is a Leon Bridges gem, a new one. It's called Light the Way on Nashville's NPR music station. Adam Culver lending my voice to the proceedings this Thursday. What do you do when you can sing anything? Not unlike Leon, who can do retro soul, gospel, neo soul, R&B. Well, he's taken a kind of a different turn here, real inspired by soul, disco, Afrobeat, some coastal grooves going on for his new record, Happiness Anytime, which is coming out September the 25th. This one produced by a couple members of the band Jungle. That's J. Lloyd Watson and Lydia Kiddo. And on bass, holding it down, as you just heard, Pino Palladino. So Leon, he has one of those voices where folks will say, I could listen to this guy sing the phone book. Has anyone tried to do that? I'm going to check on a streaming service and see. But yeah, track one, Aaron Abrahall. Track two, Abby Ackerley. Leon's singing it. I'm in. Next up is Slow Pulp, a band from Madison, Wisconsin, formed in sixth grade, now living in Chicago. This is Slow Pulp with Better Man.

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Gladys Knight and the Pips taking on a classic there. Who is she and what is she to you? If those two questions are posed to you back to back, buckle in. Going to be a long night. Going to be a fun evening tonight as Gladys Knight in town, actually, playing the Ryman, the Mother Church. Makes sense for that voice to be in that hallowed hall. The opener is Kenny Sharp. My name is Adam, wishing you a happy Thursday wherever my voice finds you. Coming your way next is a new one from Biba Doobie. Real credible emo song here. And Biba Doobie, her upcoming tour is all arenas, a massive step, and sadly, no Nashville dates on the books just yet. But here's Biba Doobie, Sun Has Set.

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That is White Reaper from the rock and roll hotbed of Kentucky. The tune there, Asking for a Ride on Nashville's NPR music station. Thank you for riding along my side this Thursday afternoon. I'm Adam. And right before White Reaper, we heard The Clash. This is Radio Clash, a tune from 1981, and would certainly be eligible for our 91 day. So on September 1st, 9-1, we're celebrating with a whole day of songs about the radio. So send us your favorites, leave a voicemail, tell us a little story, 615-320-9100. You may just hear yourself on the air. My answer, Spoon, car radio. Off the table. Next up, Francis and the Lights, who I've been asking about a couple weeks ago. He hadn't dropped any new music since 2020, and folks were wondering online what happened. And basically, he went kind of solo, lived alone, said he spent a lot of time in a basement, and he popped up at Bon Iver's Eau Claire Festival in Wisconsin a couple weeks ago and played a three-song set unannounced right before Dijon. And yeah, it was just really heartening to see him back out there. This next tune I'm going to play as one of my favorite intros to a verse ever. Verse one is Bon Iver. He's singing about tailgates and getting alone. And then verse two comes up and Francis, his first line is, I'm Francis. Here he is. Welcome back, Francis. Here he is with Bon Iver. It's Friends.

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Here's one of their songs.

That is Styrofoam Winos with Pearls here on Nashville's NPR Music Station. That is from their latest record, Any River. We're featuring a bunch of cuts from it as they're our Nashville Artist of the Month, getting the spotlight for all of August. Hard to believe we're almost to the halfway point of this month, or that we might ever see an end of summer, but I've been told these things are in the works. Styrofoam Wino is going to be playing this fall, actually October the 29th, out at the OG Basement. Looks like a co-headlining setup along with Colin Miller. Coming your way next, we've got Blondshell, who's also going to be in town playing as part of our WNXP Summerline series. Yeah, this one is August the 27th, fast approaching. Downtown, it's the Ascension St. Thomas Landing at Nashville Yards. And the opener is Caroline Carter. Looking very forward to that. Blondshell said about this next song I'm about to play, it's about friendship and betrayal, getting stuck in a dynamic and letting things fester, end quote. Well, you can find some new friends out of the Summerline series on August the 27th. You can RSVP at WNXP.org. Here is Blondshell.

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That is Death Cab for Cutie with Stone Over Water here on Nashville's NPR Music Station. My name is Adam, wishing you happy Thursday, August the 13th. It was 2 days ago that Ben Gibbard, frontman for Death Cab, celebrated his 50th birthday. He's an ultramarathoner, means he runs over 100 miles in a single trek, and a huge fan of Teenage Fan Club. So I suppose if you're looking for a gift, he probably has their whole catalog. Said his favorite album by them, Bandwagon-esque. Coming your way next, we've got Fred again. This guy's staying in the news. I just noticed you can check out audio from every show on his last tour, the USB 002 run. Now, if you're a Fred again fan, you're eating good. Why? It is 108 hours of content. So if you got 4.5 days free, you know where to go. Here it is, Fred again with Obong Jayar with Adore You.

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The Rentals with Friends of P here on Nashville's NPR music station. Adam Culver hanging with you this Thursday. We play a lot of music that sounds like the 90s, but is actually modern. This one, the Genuine Article from smack dab in the middle, 1995. That is Matt Sharp's project. He was the original bass player for Weezer. He's on the first two records, Blue and Pinkerton. And there are a lot of Weezer fans that would make the argument that that band was never the same after Matt Sharp left. Something about the whimsy of his falsetto vocal parts that's never really been replicated. Another thing I found notable about this band on keyboards and vocals is Maya Rudolph. Yeah, from Saturday Night Live. Fame, also in Bridesmaids and currently married to Paul Thomas Anderson. Yeah, she's still doing some music these days, has a Prince cover band called Princess. Coming away next, we've got Cage the Elephant, their first new single in about 2 years, and their frontman Matt Schultz said it's deeply personal and dealing with some themes of mental health recovery and resilience. Here it is, new Cage, Beaches in Tennessee.

That is Pawpaw Rod with Give It To Me Straight, getting us into the 5 o'clock hour this Thursday afternoon. My name is Adam, chilling with you until 6 o'clock, and then specialty show. It's Cashville, full hour of R&B and hip-hop with real local focus. Pawpaw Rod took hold of a microphone at the age of 7 at church. The youth choir had planned to do one song, and he convinced everybody, hey, let's do another one, something more up-tempo. And so he liked this tune called Victory Is Mine. They handed him a microphone and said, all right, you sing then. He said it was his first time ever performing and, quote, people were hype. Ended up kind of becoming the talk of their small town, and the pastor even got it played on the local radio station. So this type of exposure, not new for Pawpaw Rod. Next up is This Is Lorelei. I found this headline from the New York Times. Everybody wants to sing Nate Amos's songs. He's also in the band Water From Your Eyes, and he's got fans in Jeff Tweedy from Wilco, Haley Williams from Paramore, and Tim Heidecker, who makes music and, of course, alt comedy. Yeah, Nate said, quote, I'd be hard-pressed to name a working artist of any kind who had a bigger impact on the way I think about making art, end quote. This is Lorelei, also going to be in town playing October the 8th, opening up for Bleachers out at The Truth. Here's Billy Came Back.

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0: That is Sheila E. with A Love Bizarre here on Nashville's NPR Music Station. Adam Culver is my name, sharing some jams with you this Thursday afternoon. That song is a co-write between Prince and Sheila E. Probably guessed that. And the album version clocks in at 12 minutes and 16 seconds. It was last year around this time I caught the IMAX presentation of Prince's Sign of the Times live concert film, and Sheila E. is on drums. Whoa. IMAX is fun. The screen is amazing, but my favorite part is the sound. If you're the type of person that likes to feel that kick drum right in your chest, it's just hard to beat. And anyway, Sheila E. was just holding it down. I caught that Odyssey movie at the IMAX a couple weeks ago, went to a 7 a.m. screening, and it was worth it. And I would say the soundtrack or the score, I didn't really listen to it. I was pummeled by it, but I signed up. Coming your way next, we've got Joy Olatokun, a Nashville artist who's playing the Grand Ole Opry actually this Saturday, and what a wild lineup. Susie Boggess, Gary Muledeer, he's actually from South Dakota originally, Maggie Rose, and the Oak Ridge Boys. Wow. Joy Olatokun going to be playing acoustic out there Saturday. Here's Drugs from Joy.
1: Probably shouldn't be stoned as...

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That is The Bravery from 2007. The tune is Believe. Here on Nashville's NPR Music Station. I'm Adam, hanging with you this Thursday, August the 13th. Would you believe this? The singer from The Bravery, his name is Sam Endicott, ended up writing a song with Santa Gold for a Christina Aguilera record. That was back in 2010. And then Sam and his bandmate John Hill wrote three songs for a Shakira record, including She-Wolf. Isn't that wild? The same band that sang Believe there wrote She-Wolf. Never know in this music world. Coming away next, we have a sibling band. They call them Soft Rock. They're from New York City. This is Infinity Song with Sayonara.

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That is Vince Staples with Cotton. You can find that on his latest record, Cry Baby. My name is Adam. Been a blast hanging with you this Thursday afternoon. I'll be back in tomorrow. And right after me tonight at 6 o'clock, it is Cashville. Yeah, full hour of hip-hop and R&B music for you. As I hit the bricks, we got some Day Glow queued up. This band, to me, feels like modern-day Yacht Rocket. And I feel like I got plenty of room for that in my heart. Here's Medicine from Day Glow.

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1: Yeah.

0: What's up, Cashville? It's your boy Loso.
1: And it's your boy Kazi.
0: And you rocking with Cashville Radio.
1: Yes, sir, my boy. How you doing, man?
0: Man, I'm great, man. I'm glad to be here on this Thursday afternoon with you, brother. How you feeling?
1: I'm feeling wonderful, man. You got your fresh shades on.
0: Hey, man, I'm feeling like it. I look like my guy off Powerline.
1: Off Powerline?
0: Yeah.
1: You mean the guy Powerline off Goofy Movie?
0: Yeah.
1: Yeah.
0: That's what I mean. And then they said I look like Riff Raff.
1: Yeah.
0: So I'm just going with it today. I'm enjoying myself, man.
1: Yeah,
0: you know,
1: man.
0: It's Thursday. I'm in the studio. I got guests. I'm feeling real Cashville today.
1: Ooh.
0: So, you know.
1: Speaking of real Cashville, bro, did you hear what the streets was talking about?
0: The biscuits.
1: The biscuits.
0: My mama biscuits.
1: The sweet tea.
0: Yeah.
1: The chicken.
0: All
1: right. If you didn't hear, of course, if the streets wasn't talking to you, Knockout Wings came back. The infamous Knockout Wings with the butter biscuits. They had a pop-up.
0: They've been knocked out.
1: They've been knocked out, bro. They had a pop-up, and it started at 11. Folks were out there at 8 a.m.
0: Shout out to
1: camping. And then they said by at least by 2 or 3, they was only selling sweet tea and biscuits.
0: They should have had the polls out there. They should have been doing signing people up to register to vote.
1: Nah, bro, the line was wrapped around. Absolutely. I agree. But the line was wrapped around like 3 times.
0: We got to figure this out. We got to use fried chicken to get people to vote. I'm sorry, we might get canceled. That's what we gotta do from now on.
1: Anyways, we have some guests in the building. Shout out to the good people. Please introduce yourself to our wonderful audience.
2: What's up, y'all? My name is DJ Afro Sheen.
3: And this is Reed Beats.
1: DJ Afro Sheen and Reed Beats are joining us today to talk about a couple of events that they're throwing, as well as their rise in DJing and some of their backstories. You want to get into anything else, Los?
0: Oh, man. Did you go to the Nashville Black Market?
1: I did.
0: We'll talk about that later.
1: All right, cool.
0: We'll talk about the biscuits, Nashville Black, all that later.
1: Yeah.
0: Stay right here, man. It's Cashville Radio. I want to talk to my guests. So, y'all stay right here. Don't go nowhere.

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I got so much, I ain't gon' talk about that. She just handles for me, but we don't talk like that. I put the on payroll and write it off on my tax. 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

Eating squid at the top of L.A., think about the time of life. Cruising through the city, clothes serenaded from the box. Met her in Minerva, should've hit and got up out the spot. 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

touch. 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
1: I'm Khadija, by the way. 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

0: Slash, let them gots roll. 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
1: And another one.
2: Hey, right here, Cashville Radio. Y'all turn me up right now, man. I'm super turned in the studio. What's up? What's up, Kazi? We back. We got guests with us. What's up, Reed Beast? What's up, Afro Sheen?
3: How you doing?
4: What's going on?
2: Yeah, I got some really great voices, man. Yeah, I need to be on. Yeah, I need to be on radio.
3: Might take a job or something.
2: I know, right, bro?
1: The sultry podcast voice up on here. Like,
4: come on now.
1: Y'all part like y'all DJs. You know, y'all supposed to turn up the whole spot. Like how Lowe's be, he be yelling at everybody, like, "Get your hands up!" And be just like, "If you hear the Nashville Black Market, make sure I can make some noise."
2: I don't have no voice at the end. I said, "Man, I gotta stay
3: you gotta hydrate. You gotta hydrate.
4: You gotta drink some tea, man."
1: There you go. All right, so that record we just played was Petty by Shardaeja Jones. You guys are teaming up with her to throw a party called Percolator?
3: That's right, yeah. This is the it's the third edition of Percolator, and the best one so far, I think, because the first time we've been able to actually bring up like a true bounce artist, a true bounce legend from New Orleans. So, yeah.
4: Yes, it's been such a cool party. You know, shout out to Reed Beats for having me and DJ Nat Ward on that lineup. We've been doing this party with him since the summer started. And it's been really cool. We play a lot of New Orleans bounce, Miami bass, club music across all the genres. So it's been really fun.
3: Yeah, you know, anything danceable.
2: That's dope.
1: Okay, where is Percolator going to be at?
3: Oh, yeah. So it's going to be at Flamingo's Cocktail Club. They've hosted us all three times. They've been great.
2: That's fire.
4: Yeah, you can catch us this Friday, August 14th. Music starts at 10 p.m. And we look forward to seeing y'all there, too.
2: Oh, I'm excited. Y'all got to paint the scene like people sweating, dancing.
3: Oh, yeah. Like, no, it's probably like the sweatiest event in Nashville. I'm not going to lie. Not only because it's summer, but like literally, I'm so proud of this because, you know, whenever I go to an event, I want to see people dancing, especially if I'm on the board, you know.
2: Most definitely.
3: And like from 10 all the way to 2, people are dancing the entire time. And I don't go to a lot of events like that, so.
4: I agree. I think, you know, all DJs, but especially here in Nashville, it is definitely a task to get everybody dancing and to see them ready to dance as soon as we press play until the lights come on. It's great. We're sweating by the end of it. We're dancing.
2: That's good. That's good.
1: Yeah, like you don't hear about like the bounce and house communities within Nashville. So like tell us about that and what you guys have seen in the scene, especially with you guys throwing these parties over the summer.
4: Oh my goodness. Yes. I mean, one, I've been DJing full-time for about 4 years, and I've been in the scene since I was a teenager. So it is cool to see how much more genre-expansive parties we have in Nashville. You know, we're obviously known for country. We do have a hip-hop scene that has always been thriving. But when it comes to those electronic and, listen, bounce, all of that, I do consider that to be a part of the electronic scene, too. You know, I think we forget that Black music is electronic music a lot. But it's been really cool to see more folks DJing, genre expansive parties and seeing people interested in dancing to more than just that top 40 and like the typical things you hear on the dance floor, you know?
3: Yeah, exactly. I mean, I feel like with bounce in particular, you know, it had a big moment in the 2010s, you know, Drake did, Nice for What, In My Feelings, stuff like that. But now with like TikTok being, you know, the main way people discover new music, like it's had another resurgence in popularity. Like every time I open TikTok, I see like a bounce remix, a bounce mashup, something like that. And so like me personally, I just wanted to create, you know, an experience and a party that like people could hear that stuff live and not only just hear it live, but try to get it as, you know, close to authentic as possible and just, you know, try to expand that community outside of just like, you know, the Deep South and stuff. I mean, we're in the South still, obviously, but yeah, just give a space for stuff that sounds like that, you know?
2: That's real. I like that.
1: Okay. So we're going to get into this next record, and then we come back, we're going to play a little bit of trivia, and then also talk to Afro Sheen and Reed Beats about what got them into DJing and their startup.
4: Okay.
1: Ooh, you ready, man?
2: Yeah.
1: You ready for that Black Jeopardy?
2: Yeah, I'm ready.
1: You ready? All right, man. This is Let Them Know by T.I. right here on Cashville Radio.
2: Unk favorite right here, Unk Auntie. Turn it up right now.
1: They riding their choppers, blaring.

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Nate Newton way moving, can't prove it. Interstate freight, make them bring it straight to Jamal Lewis, make a killing when I cut it. Ray Lewis, cocaine, cowboy, Baltimore, raven music. Every good teacher once made a great student. I went to Wayne School, then got it, became my tutors. Jesus fought, I blame Gucci, but I remain neutral. Wanted the same influence, only problems, I ain't stupid. Sugar Slim told me to rap about that dope. He said that's all they wanna hear, that was my label CEO. Keep in mind that that was back when I was broke, a starving artist trying to navigate this labyrinth with no hope. Fantasy and reality, though I advocate for both. I look at these superhero trappers just like actors telling jokes. Never would I'd imagine it's all an elaborate hoax. I'm in the game, but it's fixed. Feel like Kaepernick, but I'm woke. Just like tanking this with my back against the ropes. I might drop a bag on that rematch versus Roach. Shake the dice, get the cash on the floor. What up, trap? I'm on the west side with my gun, trying to backdoor a foe. Them youngins say they'll crash for the low. I swear I just be coolin'. Promise I'm the last one to provoke. Stand on biz, something like Wiz, I want maximum smoke. You ain't never smashed number four. Imaginary quotes, just a duck acting like a goat. Cut from a different fabric. That's your...

0: Hey, we back, Cashville Radio. It's my dog Lito, man. If you don't know, we got a podcast together. Make sure you go check it out, Work in Progress Podcast, on all social media platforms. We on YouTube, all that there. That's one of his freestyles. He just put out new tape, man.
1: He's strict over here.
0: I had that a couple weeks ago. I've been banging it since.
1: Hey,
0: since
1: bro. I use that in conversation because TSU Res Life posted what you couldn't bring into the dorms. Because, you know, it's back to school, right?
0: Yeah.
1: And so they had a whole graphic, like, no LED lights, no putting the things that you put up on your bed to lift it up. They said no rolly chairs, no outside furniture, like a bunch of other things that you would just normally pimp out your apartment. And I was like, dang, it's strict over here. And, like, the whole student body was like, dang, can I bring my, like, turtle? Can I bring my goldfish? Can I bring, like, they just started saying a whole bunch of random things. So it was quite funny to say that. But anyway, I digress.
0: Nah, we back, man. We got guests. You remember when your granny and your mom used to be like, we got guests at the house. Got to act accordingly. You got guests. So what's up, y'all? How y'all feeling?
2: I'm feeling good.
0: What's it like to be on Cashville Radio?
2: Listen, we having a ball. We cutting up in the studio with these fools. I'm having a blast.
0: Nah, I'm glad y'all here with us. So tell me what it's like, you know, DJing in Nashville. And y'all have been pretty much all over DJing. So, you know, what's y'all experience?
1: I heard somebody going to Spain.
0: Spain?
1: Like, dang. Yes, trying to get like you.
2: Worldwide with it.
1: Yeah, international DJ.
3: Our other DJ who does the Percolator event with us couldn't be here because she's in Jamaica. Right now.
1: Shout out Nat.
3: She didn't let me hide in her suitcase. I'm not too happy.
0: I asked too. I was like, can I go with y'all?
1: Nah, for real. Shout out Dom. Shout out Shuey. Like, they going crazy in Jamaica right now. Like, Nashville DJing, Nashville music. Bro, I love it.
2: It's a whole new era
1: of just like creators coming into the scene and are just taking off and are using Nashville as a beautiful jumping pad.
2: I always say it's a launching pad. You know, I mean, we've seen it in so many other factions of the creative industries in Nashville and with, I mean, even the music industry. But I think there has been a huge shift in the DJ culture. You know, there's so many veterans that have been doing the thing for the last 10, 15, 20 years. But ever since, you know, the pandemic started, there has been a huge shift in the DJ culture, and it has been really cool to be a part of it and to be a part of the change that a lot of us wanted to see in the scene.
1: Most definitely.
3: Yeah, no, I mean, I already talked about TikTok a little bit, but like having the ability to like take from so many different influences and like be able to mix it, like no matter where you are in the country or world. I mean, I think that's given Nashville a great opportunity because like, obviously, we're known for country music and all that, and you know, I don't want to sound like a broken record. I'm sure it's mentioned at least once on the show every time. But like, you know, having the ability to expand beyond that and actually have an audience there ready of, you know, because we cater to the tourists a lot, but you know, I think we're finally entering like, you know, peak time to cater to the locals as well. And
2: yeah, that's a good point. Like, I think there's a lot of us, especially a lot of us are from here, and like we've always been here and we have always wanted to have stake in the culture as we have seen the landscape completely change. Mm-hmm. And so I think we are really like, we're not going nowhere, you know, and a lot of us, we do have our loyal following, but we also get to show that not just Nashville, but even the urban culture in Nashville is not a monolith. That is like, that ranges in so many different ways. So it's just cool to see how much the scene has changed since, I mean, like I graduated high school in 2013. I went to NSA. And so seeing how much has changed in just the last 10 to 13 years, it's cool to see a lot of us that are still here and running things. You know what I mean?
1: Mm. Thank you guys for that. That's exactly why we do this for this show right here. Those statements. All right, so we play a game up here. It's called Hip Hop Jeopardy, Black Jeopardy. We mix it up. You feel me? This is where Los sends to thrive.
2: Okay.
1: So I'll tell you guys the rules. It's 5 questions. Mm-hmm. The first 2-3 correct answers.
2: Okay.
1: Is the winner. All right. So it's you guys against Los.
2: Oh,
1: all right.
2: Okay.
1: Since you guys are our guests, you guys are a team against Los.
0: We got no build.
1: We don't have a
3: build. He's that hard to beat.
2: Yeah. I know. I'm like, dang.
1: Usually there's a bell. He got long arms and long fingers.
2: I do too.
1: And so,
2: what's up?
0: Ah, oh, damn. I'm going to admit my match. Mm-hmm. I was born with six fingers on each hand, bro. What about you?
2: I don't know about all that now. Yeah.
1: So, this is something that always trips Los up.
2: Okay.
1: And he always messes up. I have to read the question in full before you can answer.
3: Eli, he wants to answer.
1: Yeah,
3: before,
1: as soon as I say it, he
0: What did I tell you about embarrassing me in front of company, bro?
1: Hey, I'm sorry, man. There's rules in this house, and you got to follow the rules.
0: It's strict over there.
1: Exactly. All right, but since there is no bill, you just have to smack the table. You know, okay. But look, this is a a very...
0: How you going to know who smacked the table first? What about if I smack you?
1: Relax, brother.
0: Come on.
1: Relax. All right, so everybody cool? Everybody good?
2: Yeah,
3: I'm ready.
1: Okay, cool beans.
0: Put your phone on too.
3: My phone's in my pocket. I don't need it.
2: Right, we ain't been scrolling Facebook the whole time.
1: This rapper performed on the steps wearing a famous Bad Boys jersey.
0: Who is the Notorious B.I.G.?
1: That is one to Los.
2: All right, Los, good job.
3: Catering to the older audience. I
0: I read strike one. Come on.
1: It is now the most common regional cuisine in southern cities such as Charleston, New Orleans, Houston, Charlotte, Birmingham, and Atlanta.
0: What is lemon pepper wings?
1: No.
2: I was going to say gumbo.
1: It's included in it, but no.
0: Sorry.
2: Can I answer?
0: We lost.
1: You lost.
3: Yeah, you want to take it and then give my answer to she seems to know.
2: Seafood boil.
1: No. What is soul food?
2: Oh my goodness. Oh. I was thinking a little too specifically regionally.
1: Yes.
2: I got you.
0: Soul food. Dang.
1: What is soul food?
3: That was a bad question.
2: Okay,
1: I respect that.
0: You don't make food from the soul, you ain't. All right, next question, bro.
1: I feel like you heard this a lot growing up. This threat is used by mothers usually when their authority is questioned. Don't forget, she brought you into this world.
0: I take you out of this world.
3: I feel like we're tired, bro.
2: We all tired, but that's like okay. All right, what's that? Two for Lowe's?
1: That's two for Lowe's.
2: All right, I gotta get it together. Yeah. Hold on.
1: Okay.
2: Hold on.
0: Oh my God.
2: Can't get my card revoked.
0: My mama did
2: today.
0: But then we're done.
1: I was like, I believe you said it. The most disrespected woman in America is the black woman. The most unprotected person in America is the black woman. The most neglected person in America is the black woman.
0: Where are you going with this?
1: Who said these famous words?
2: Who is Malcolm X?
1: That is one.
2: Come on.
0: Okay.
2: Now.
0: He tried to Malcolm X.
1: You ain't know where I was going with that.
2: You didn't know where he was going. Somebody, all right.
0: You didn't say these was quotes. You just said.
2: You see how I immediately locked in on
0: you didn't say
2: that?
0: Quotes for 900.
2: We're going to have a Cashville movie night.
0: Yeah, what are we doing?
2: Cashville Book Club. Come on.
0: Hey, we're going to pull out the Alex Haley on y'all.
1: You ready?
0: Come on, man.
1: This silk-like material was worn around the head to give the appearance of...
3: He's got to finish the question.
0: Go ahead, bro. Finish the question.
1: A silk-like material worn around the head to give the appearance of waves. Low, since you already hit the table.
0: Huh, you said just what? What is a durag? Sway durag.
1: But you ain't let me finish, so you get one more question.
0: I got a sway durag at home, too.
2: That's right.
0: That's what is going to get us to the polls.
2: Free durags, and knockout wings. Let's go.
0: Come on.
2: Get us to the polls.
1: This man ran his campaign by saying, a change is going to come.
3: Barack Obama.
2: Come on, Reed, for the people.
0: Reed.
2: Okay.
0: I didn't know we were still going.
2: Come on, ally.
1: I told you. It's 2-2.
0: I didn't know we were.
1: I told you.
2: That's valid. Good job.
1: You answered too early. Look, it's 2-2.
0: Oh, my God.
1: Here we go. Get your britches up. You ready?
0: I thought I would.
1: No, you didn't.
3: Game point.
1: You're still in the game.
3: I'm locked in.
1: Oh, my God.
0: They got two people, though, bro. Come on.
1: Are you ready?
0: Yeah.
1: This is a rap lyric.
2: Let's go.
1: You ready? I gave you a preface.
0: All right, come on.
1: How you gonna win when you ain't right within?
0: Oh, go ahead, keep it going, bro. I'm sorry.
1: How you gonna win when you ain't right within? How you gonna win when you ain't right within?
0: Uh-huh, come again. Lauryn Hill, the queen.
2: I love this.
1: Ding, ding, ding, ding, ding.
0: Thank you,
2: Los,
0: bro.
2: You might have to get on Jeopardy and represent Nashville. Cashville, you feel me?
0: Let's do this. I might like have ready, to go do that. You might be right.
1: All right, man. We're about to get into the music. This is Yeah Glow, Glorilla. Do you want to say anything before we go? You want to do your whole spiel?
0: Yeah, Los. Yeah.
3: That's the remix.
2: The remix.
0: Right here on Cashville Radio. Oh, my God.

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2: I dropped the gun, just let me in.
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4: Ew.

My Hoover, Christian Ruger clip. 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I finish him like Liu Kang. I want the brain like Al Snow. I mean the head like a best of Perky Meds on my dresser. Mac 11 at the Raven, sneaking heaven with suppressors. The Cucamonga cracker killer, shooting, slapping. Way before I did this rapping, I was out here jacking. I mean like jacking was my skill. Jack your pounds and jack your pills. Catch you lacking by the hill with jacking, jacking Jill. Jack

0: We back, Cashville Radio. Hey, man, this has been a wonderful, wonderful, wonderful Thursday evening, man. It's been great to be here with you.
1: You was going on your Mr. Rogers kick.
0: Yeah, I got on my sweater, you know, looking out the window, ready to get outside, man. It's Thursday. I'm going to go outside.
1: Yeah, man.
0: Outside.
1: So before we get up out of here, we got the percolator event at Flamingo Friday.
0: It's time for the percolator.
1: And before we get up out of here, we want our wonderful guests to tell the audience who they are again and where you can follow them and what they got coming up in the future.
2: Yes. My name is DJ Afro Sheen. You can find me on Instagram at afro.sheen. 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I'll be at the percolator with Reed Beats Friday night. 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
1: We need to have her do reads for us, like just read ads.
2: Heck yeah, you should.
1: Wonderful.
2: Have me do that.
3: I was like, I can do my own social media. And then, okay, I was like, okay, I know what you mean.
1: She do it. But yeah, go
3: her
1: for
3: voice
1: it,
3: does
1: Reed.
3: Sound amazing, though. My name's Reed Beats. You can find me on all social media at Reed Beats. That's with a Z at the end, R-E-E-D-B-E-A-T-Z. I do the percolator event every month. It's the second Friday at Flamingo's Cocktail Club. I will also be there with Afro Sheen and DJ Nat Ward. And we got special guest Shardasia coming. If you know the song Gimme My Gots, which I'm sure you've heard if you're on TikTok at all, she's going to be performing that live. We got a ticket sale right now. Link in my bio. We're going to dance. It's going to be fun. Be there.
1: Yeah, I already see Los over there dancing in his seat.
0: Yep. Yeah, I'll be rocking, bouncing. My
2: can bounce. We're going to be bouncing.
3: I'm putting him on the guest list.
2: Yeah. Exactly.
1: All right, man. So we're going to get up out of here. It's Cashville Radio. We appreciate you guys listening to us every single week.
0: You ain't let me tell them to follow me, bro.
1: Because they already know to follow know, you, bro. Brian, say this, man, you say this
0: Cashville
1: every week.
0: Radio. Make sure y'all follow us. Dang. 91.1 WNXP right here every Thursday. Ain't that right, Kazi?
1: Every single Thursday, bro. They can't get rid of us.
0: They can't.
1: They
0: shouldn't.
1: We in here.
0: They shouldn't.
1: Yeah. All right, bro. We out. Peace.
0: See you later.
4: Everyday hustle like we.